Never thought that you was like this. I took the tag off of major prices. I just spent a half a meal on a chandelier. Now you try and cut me off like a light switch. Try and stay in Ali. Saying that you need some time to breathe. Thinking that I'm sleeping on the phone.

You the one, boy, I thought that you're the one. Got me feeling so crazy every day you want my mind. Then it's over and we're done, but this time I won't cry. But why? Well, cause I feel just fine. I remember the first time we met. You were so good to me and like nobody.